did you ever realize that your mistake had a price? Oh, you threw it all away, 'cause you're the devil in disguise. Now would you ever realize the consequences of

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1: 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Me and my boys just getting wasted. Stolen cigarettes, sipping on drinks, facing. We're empty as the cans

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And I called your name like an addicted to cocaine.